Engine 8. Power 2. 058 extrication. In trap. 23 West 10th Street. Engine 8. Power 2. 058 extrication. In trap. 23 West 10th Street. Between Peach Street and State Street. East 10th Street.

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1: Copy, Tower 2 responding. The escape game in Erie on the 4th floor. Cross street is going to be Peach Street to State Street for a male with his hand stuck in a handcuff.
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1: Just be advised, near 1301 Robinson, I'm just blocking traffic for the state trooper. The tow truck is getting a car out of a yard that hit a pole. I think that's all they need at this time.
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Engine 13. 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

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BLS Priority 1. 8651 Lexington Road, crosses of Niger to Bowman Town. 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

0: 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Ferry Highway EMS BLS 2 Fall Stone School Apartments 1261 Town Hall Road West, Apartment 103.
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0: 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One patient self-extrication with facial injuries.
3: Where's mine? 607 copies will arrive momentarily.
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4: DC-126, you're responding. 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

0: 607's out, one vehicle, heavy, well off the road into a tree.
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2: Copy. 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
0: Clock out. 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
0: And for my junior crime fighters and airfield officer, gate 15 and 16 are back in service, and thanks for helping out.
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0: 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Cardiac arrest, 806 East 25th Street. Engine 13. Cardiac arrest, 806 East 25th Street, between Wayne Street and Perry Street.
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5: Responding between Wayne and Perry. 64-year-old female, originally was a cardiac arrest, now she's in and out of consciousness.
4: 13 copies.

You're responding. ALS 1, pretty aggressive. 806 East 25, you have a 64-year-old female. Was originally a cardiac arrest, now are reporting she's in and out of consciousness. Everyone's been with you, and cool hoses been started as a transport one.

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1: 190.
0: Do we know who our transport wolf is going to be?
1: It's going to be cool. They've acknowledged they have not gone en route.
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2: 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Area fire is clear, emergency care has got a medic on scene.

0: Engine 12. Difficulty speaking between breaths. 3010 Walnut Street. Engine 12. Difficulty speaking between breaths. 3010 Walnut Street. Between Stafford Avenue and West 31st Street.
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0: I see that now. I have an ALS 1. I'll be breathing 30101 up.
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1: 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Just in the Coast Guard, flare seen in the water. Off Walnut Creek access, 241 Manchester Road. Lake City 116, stand by assist.
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0: We're on scene with the caller. He saw four flares in the horizon about 40 minutes ago with all the information he has.
1: I copy. He had four flares in the horizon about 40 minutes ago. And U.S. Coast Guard is around as well.

0: 18 transporter, San Diego.
1: 18, Vincent.
2: Erie County 116. We'll be standing by at the marina.
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1: Seven 5 7 8 5 7 9.
4: County, be advised, there is no boat trailers down at Walnut Creek with no vehicle out with boats.
1: Probably got no vehicles there. I'll go hold PSB, have them check a couple other places for you.
4: Copy, thank you. You can show 50 LA with the man.
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1: Kelly, 560.
2: Huh?
0: 5-7 is responding to the marina. Go ahead.
2: I got you. FDI.
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0: They said about north of Warner Creek access.
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1: I'm POV 578, you coming to Walnut?
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1: They're coming to Walnut, I'm trying to see if I can get a drone operator as well.

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1: I understand, 511, I'll let them know. Harbor Freak outside fire the area of Hoover Heights and Davison Road.
4: 566, 568 on scene.
1: 568 on scene. 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
1: 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Reporting sources 5 minutes ago, straight out from your heading on the horizon. They saw another one.
2: 560, I'm calling. We heading 330.

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0: 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I recommend West Lakeville parallel to 578, about a mile off to the west, straight out, follow their heading.
1: Four nine seven copies.
2: What's the heading we're using?
0: Five 78. What's your current heading?
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1: 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Five,
2: 7-8, go ahead.
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225. Hoover Heights and Davison, called by an off-duty trooper stating he sees a large unattended burn and it's windy out, he's concerned.

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0: What was that distance on the last report?

0: 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Just paying, 24280s 26th Street. Engine 13. Just paying, 24280s 26th Street, between Harrison Street and Bird Drive.
1: 560, welcome to the dispatch. I'm not reporting anyone. Talking to the reporting source, you're on the right heading. Appear to be pretty far from your light at this time.
2: 6812, Malus 1, crack issues 136 for me, please.
1: Understood. We're about a mile and a half out right now.
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0: Hey, last one, Chaz. Paying 2-4, 2-8, he's 2-6. You have a 37-year-old male. Fireworks line ahead of you. Come here, Ken.
1: Good. Good.
2: Just an FYI, PSP went out to Elk Creek, no boats, as there were no cars or trailers. I'm having a hot check right now.
3: 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Copy.

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0: There's nobody in the area, so it's going to be an illegal burn. Can you start me Fuller's Brush Truck, Priority 2?
1: Command 497 is calling you.
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1: And G25 is going to be pulling a line and starting to work on this.
2: 497, go ahead.
3: We're about 4 to 5 miles out on that 330 heading. Nothing sound at this time. Any additional?
0: Fuller, brush truck assist at Harbor Creek. Hoover Heights and Davison Road. 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
2: 497 from 5-6. What's your wave conditions?
3: Yeah, consistent 5 footers with the occasional 6 roll at us. We're stable at this time.
2: Okay.

0: 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Those coordinates from what we plotted out put you about 17 miles out.
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0: Can you move over to track one?
1: Operations for Hoover Heights and Davison Road. East Tac 1, East Tac 1 for Hoover Heights and Davison.

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1: Go ahead.
2: One 20, BLS fuel patient, or Wallace, being 956 West 2. 127, ALS 10 patient, 732 East 35.
4: Negative, over to voters, Conneaut and Lampy. Coast Guard's been updated to those coordinates.
1: Copy.

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You left to a patient, Laura Wallerstein, 956 West 2, room 101. This 71 71-year-old female PD's on.

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1: Can you try that all again? You're unreadable.
0: One two

0: Command 497. Okay. Alright, we made about 5 to 6 miles out. We started to encounter some 6 to 8 footers. We turned back in. Any further orders at this time?
1: County Winslow's going to Hammett.
2: To Hammett.
3: 519 is about to make face-to-face with Coast Guard. I think we're going to end up pulling it. According to the coordinates, they're over Kania is what I'm getting on GPS.
0: Copy that. We're going to start slowly making our way into Walnut Creek then.
3: Copy that.
4: Command 519. Coast Guard is heading towards Walnut Creek access at the moment.
3: Copy. Why don't you start making your way back to...
4: Copy. Yeah, we're heading back there. We're going to stage outside of Walnut Creek access till all boats are back to access channel.
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2: 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You're still marked en route in the county to advise me at Department 109.
3: 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Alright.

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Between Reed Street and Wayne Street.

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Not alert, 12 East 9th Street. 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Not alert, 12 East 9th Street, between State Street, West 9th Street and French Street, AGOA Place.

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2: 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ALS 1 hemorrhage, Quincy Towers, 12 East 9, permit 306. 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
2: 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They're not sure on the apartment. 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And based on the notes, do you want the tower?
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0: 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Understood.
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1: 3282 Davison.

MPAT and EMS, ALS 1, difficulty breathing, Westlake Woods, 3302 Westlake Road. MPAT and EMS, ALS 1, difficulty breathing, Westlake Woods, 3302 Westlake Road.

0: 18, you're responding. Westlake Woods, 3302 Westlake Road between Fieldstone and Bear Drive. Room 217. 67-year-old female, just calling breathing.
1: Counselors.
2: First.
1: We're done topside. What do you got? You good?
3: 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Enough dirt between them all, it's not really harming anything.
1: Yeah, we're going to roll the hose.

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0: County 529 second quarters.
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You're a 23-year-old male with ankle injury. 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
1: 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Mont Degrees, apartment 7. 7-year-old male, unresponsive, haggle breathing.

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You have a 770 male is now in arrest.

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0: Personnel, somebody with an emergency here. 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
1: 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I know a slight language barrier there.
0: County from 924.
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SC-203, Egress Drive. 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

1014 take a call for the city of BLS 1 Assault, Erie Police Department, 626 Main Street. MP14 BLS 1 Assault, Erie Police Department, 626 Main Street. Fourteen BLS 1, Erie Police Department, 626 State Street, West Park. 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

0: Press Lima 2. It also impossible CVA 23 Colfax Street. 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

0: 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Possible heart attack.
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0: Sure, it's 28, also in seizure. 421 on even 19-19 Yellow Mill. And 26 just confirming your rider's jumping off.
1: All for you.

Preston, second call, go to Elson Chespan, 83 Clinton Street. 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Echo 2, ALS 1. 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

923-5235, Christina Court, crosses at Christina Drive to Jason Drive. Caller reporting an outlet shorted, melted a nightlight. House smells like burning plastic. There's hydrants going to be across Julie Drive in front of 3521.

0: County from engine 924 in this report.
1: 924.
0: Nine 24 is on scene. Two-story wood frame private dwelling. We have nothing showing from three sides. We'll be out investigating. 924 via Civic Command.
1: 924 on the scene. Two-story wood, nothing visible from three sides. Investigating. 924, we commit. 924 on the scene. Two-story wood, nothing visible from three sides. Investigating. 924, we commit.

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0: 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ALS 1, chest pain, 4738 Old French Road. 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

0: 201 responding. 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
1: 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It was all garbled.
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0: Engine 13. Difficulty breathing. 1054 East 26th Street. Engine 13. Difficulty breathing. 1054 East 26th Street. Between Pennsylvania Avenue and East Avenue.
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0: 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Sequestered engine 924, engine 925, automatic fire alarm, McDowell, 3580 West 38th, operations on Melkirk Fire Attack 1.
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1: Engine 924, you're responding to McDowell High School, 3580 West 38th Street. Just to the pine lawn or cross streets. The smoke detector is on 833. If you need it, you're going to have a hydrant on the east side of the building, about midway, and at the westernmost entrance off of West 38th Street.
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4: 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Engine 8. Animal attack. 1967 East Lake Road. Between Euclid Avenue and Martin Road.
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4: 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Evacuation in progress at McDonald's School. 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We'll be investigating.
2: 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You're in a stage way.
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1: 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Evacuation in progress, nothing visible.
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1: Engine 8, you're responding. Crosses at Euclid and Marne. Stage away from the scene. Two patients attacked by a pit bull. EPD will be en route to corral the dog. Apparently, a police outside. That's the reason for this stage.
5: 8 copies.
2: 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AOS Priority 1 for CBA, become nursing and rehab, 4114 Schaefer, North Unit, Room 34, Med 2, this is a vent patient, responding for a 31-year-old female, 826.
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0: Everything good to open up 16 again?
1: Go ahead.
2: Okay to return.
1: Yeah, I obviously forgot to turn the power switch back on last night, but yeah, everything's fine.
0: Copy that. I thought so. No worries. Just wanted to make sure we were good to go.

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0: We're out for the motor vehicle accident. 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
0: Alright, it's been cleaned up the best that I can do. Contacted the township advised. 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
0: 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ALS priority 1 for difficulty breathing, Twinbrook, 3805 field, East 1, room 103, Bravo. 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
3: 267 around.
0: Curtis County 110 EMF. Two six seven 367 feet Dog Lake Trail, Mulligan to Harbor Ridge. 70-year-old male, catheter issues. Torontos County 110, ALS 1 difficulty breathing. One 10 Ridge Road. Torontos County 110, ALS 1 difficulty breathing. 11050 Ridge.
4: County 1, we'll take that.
3: 108, responding.
0: 11050 Ridge Road. Town line to Elk Park. 53-year-old female.
1: 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BLS Priority 2 for abdominal pain. Lakeview Urology. 100 Peach, room 4. You're responding for an 87-year-old female. 10-05.
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You're responding for a 19-year-old female. 1105.

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0: 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Carbon monoxide alarm, 922 Poplar Street. Engine 11. Carbon monoxide alarm, 922 Poplar Street, between West 10th Street and West 9th Street.
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1: 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Lieutenant 110, Medic Assist Springboro, ALS 1 chest pain, 24834, State Highway 18.
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2: 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Post 1.
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Difficulty breathing. 848 East 22nd Street. Engine 13. Difficulty breathing. 848 East 22nd Street. Between Perry Street and Wayne Street.

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3: 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Cross streets will be Berry Street and Wayne Street. 85-year-old female, difficulty breathing.
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1: 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Grist Mill to the dead end. 85 girl female. 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
2: 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Echo 1, this is Crescent, 1709 Walnut Circle. Echo 1, this is Crescent, ALS 103 reaction, 1709 Walnut.

0: 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MP14, POS 2, fall victim, Spring Hill, 2323 Edinburgh Road.
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EC190 responding, paramedic intercept with Waterford for a diabetic, 506 High Street, you're going to go to the back door, responding for a 64-year-old female, 1316.

0: County 140, or County whatever, so kind of diverge to the same beat 147 on the scene.
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0: City, West County 116, PLS team fall victim, 338 Sunset Drive. Lake City, West County 116, PLS 2 fall victim, 338 Sunset Drive.
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0: Clear Highway, VLS 2, Caesars, 7020 Cherry Street Extension. Clear Highway, VLS 2 for Caesars, 7020 Cherry Street.
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0: 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Can we take this to South TAC 1?
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0: County 100's on the scene. Looks like two vehicles, moderate damage. Occupants still in the vehicle.
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0: 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You're responding for a two-car MPA. 1411.
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0: Four 27, you're responding. Seven 020 Cherry Street Extension between Cherry Hill Boulevard and Johnson Road. Responding for a 66-year-old male seizure patient.
2: 942, responding.
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0: Engine 922, MP8. ULS 1 fall victim, 633 Mount Royal Drive.
2: 942, responding.
0: 922, MP8. ULS 1 fall victim, 633 Mount Royal Drive.
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0: the board. 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Okay, 633 Mount Royal Drive, Mount Mark, to dead end of your cross streets.
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4: 668 from 100.
6: Go ahead, sir.
4: When you get here, I'm going to need you to set up traffic control on the east side. 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
8: 100 from 1001. I got the road shut down on this end.
3: City Squad, this is Corey.
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1: Go ahead, sir.
0: I'm serving Union City for a BLS truck. ECI has no ALS available. I can try Chautauqua, but I doubt they're going to send anyone.
1: I understand. We'll make do with Union City then.
0: Copy that.
1: Ten-zero-one. Can you send your other fire police to the east side until 668 gets here, please?
2: Okay, copy. County, he's 1148
1: now. 10-0-1, disregard. He's coming.
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0: 1148 going to 512 East Columbus. Failed it to Russell. I'm going to move to South, back one.
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3: 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They're going to be outside of that blue convertible.
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1: 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They're going to be outside in a blue convertible, 60-year-old male, 1419.
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0: 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Curry Highway, ALS 1 for chest pain, Holiday Inn, 2260 Downs.
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0: 147. Tower 3, possible brush fire in the area of I-90-35. Tower 3, possible brush fire in the area of 35 I-90 eastbound.
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0: Go ahead. I look at the traffic camera. We can see some smoke. 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
0: That's 923. First respond. US 1, White, Salisbury Apartments, 4004 Fifth Avenue, Engine 924. 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MP8 from Erie County. 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
3: Sure, I did.
0: Okay. We're going to be going with 923 to Salisbury Apartments, 4004 Pacific Avenue, Apartment 300.

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0: 923 Salisbury Apartments, 4004 Pacific Avenue, apartment 300, West 38th, the Lakeview Drive, your cross streets. Going for a male bitten in the neck by a dog. MPD has the dog secured.
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0: Copy that. I'm going to go back to channel 4. 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
1: 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Going back to the VA, no specials.

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1: Go ahead. You want me to move and then just open traffic?
0: Command's going to be terminated on the East Columbus incident. All remaining Station 10 units will be available returning.
1: County conference.
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0: open? Open the road.

0: 2-31 Charlie.
1: 235 Golf.
0: This will be another caller that's actually on scene now. It's going to be at 34, roughly.
1: Now we're closer to the 34.
0: Yeah, this caller is actually on scene. All the other ones were passerby. This guy's at the 34 now.

0: County 225 on location. Small brush fire. We're investigating.
1: 225 on scene. Need the 34.
0: I call it like 34 and a half. We're right by the pond that the original caller was at.
1: County copies. MPA.

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0: 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BLS Priority 2 for an ill patient, Lee Comet Village Square, 149 West 22, Unit 1, Room 129. You're responding for an 81-year-old female, 1518.

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0: County 387 will be responding.
1: .37-109 Chestnut, Sunset to Maple, a 68-year-old female with a finger injury from a prior MVA.
2: County 668 back in.
1: 668,

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0: 2018, Velo Steel abdominal pain, 916 compass drive. 2018, Velo Steel abdominal pain, 916 compass.
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1: Hey.
0: Hey, we had a POS 2 fall victim up on Larchmont Drive. Orders.
1: Yeah, I can put it next to the unit.
0: Copy.
2: County 14, going back in, going to the sex call.
0: County 14, we'll put you on it. It's going to be 5742 Larchmont. Mission to St. Ann Drive, your cross streets. A 75-year-old female fall victim.

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1: Copy 407. We did get a call from the homeowner just in order to drop in tones. So they stated there was nothing going on there. They weren't sure why it went off. Copy 407. We did get a call from the homeowner just in order to drop in tones. So they stated there was nothing going on there. They weren't sure why it went off.
0: Copy. 9400 is going.
1: 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We got the call from the homeowner and your orders.
0: I did not hear your, what they said.
1: 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They're not sure why the alarm went off.
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0: 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Engine 12. Chest pain. 3724 Raspberry Street. Between West 38th Street and West 37th Street.
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0: 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Lee Combs, senior living, 5535 East Street. MP18, ALS-1 is falling breathing. 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

18, Lee Kong Senior Living 5535 Beach 3204. 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A 78-year-old female, short of breath, said she was at 68 on 3 liters.

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106, you're responding. ILS Priority 1, Lehigh Nursing and Rehab, 4114 Schaefer Avenue, room 69, bed 1, the Ambassador Unit, 458, 58-year-old female, ill patient.

I'm delivering your responding. This is the Mall Creek West Ridge Fire Department, South 4775 Saratania Road, for seizures. 1708.

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0: 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You're responding for a fire in the ditch.
1: West County 116. BLS 2, fall victim, Fairview Manor, 900 Manchester Road. West County 116, BLS 1, fall victim, Fairview Manor, 900 Manchester Road. Unreadable.
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BLS Priority 2, 552 West 3rd Street, Apartment 1, downstairs. He's a 53, 53-year-old male. Call victim.

0: Okay, how are we going?
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2: Dispatch, engine 12 responding. 228, Victoria Crescent, EMS.
0: 126, you're responding. ALS Party 1, 228 East, 22. For 46-year-old male, heart problems. 1734.
1: County 439 in quarters.
3: 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Engine 12, you're responding to the heart problems, 46-year-old male. Your cross streets will be German Street and Holland Street.
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0: 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You have a 82-year-old female ill patient. Apartment 302.
1: Why don't I respond in?

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BLS Party 2, 3909 Schaefer Avenue, apartment 302. 82-year-old female, conscious breathing, location. 1739.

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1: 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You're responding VLF priority 1347 East 21 for 53 53-year-old male. Unknown problem. That's a no contact medical alarm. 1741.

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Stand by. It just says 347 East 21st Street.

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0: Copy, 14 responding, 2545 West 26th, Eastside Center of Northwest PA. 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
0: 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Did you say you were clear of Bear Town?
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They'll be open for you. 72-year-old male, fall on the stairs with a head wound.

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0: 324. Alarm's coming from Zone 39, apartment 101. Your cross streets are Cascade to Plum. If needed, you have an 8 directly out front of the building and a 4 at the northwest corner of 2nd and Plum Street.
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1: County, do you have a key holder coming in to reset the alarm?
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0: And as of now, there's no resident in the room, so I don't have any contact information.
1: She might be out front here. You want to check?
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